0: so cool.
1: You think so? I'm not sure. Charpentier was really a church composer. He was not allowed because of Lully to compose operas. So he wait until Lully died to be able to compose an opera. But it was not that successful either. And his specialty is really church music. And the counterpoint is incredible. The harmonies are so fruity in Charpentier. So it's incredible. Campra was an opera composer. And I think it's very clear. Huh? The contrasts are...
0: Absolutely. It was theater. Absolutely. Yeah. Ja, nee, Charpentier die kon vanwege Lully niet dat theater in, want dan ging hij voorliggen. Dus hij is echt een kerkcomponist geweest. Maar wat je hoort is de prachtige harmonie en de kleur in zijn muziek. En na de pauze bij Campan, ja, daar hoor je echt een theaterdier in de opera. Well, this was the time of La Gourayunie. French influences on Italian music, German composers who traveled to Italy to pick up Italian style, Henry Purcell, who picked up everything from the mainland. Absolutely. So what does this sound to you as typically French? Is there influences from Italy? What do you hear?
1: There are Italian influences, but still in every note of French music you recognize France, I think. And there is a touch of tenderness somewhere. I don't know, something really refined and touching, which is the French touch, I would say.
0: And that would stay for ages. I mean, yes, the tenderness in Debussy.
1: Exactly the same, yeah.
0: Ja. Ja, het is inderdaad wel Franse muziek met een vleugje Italiaans, maar het is zo, de tederheid, dat is een soort Franse uitvinding en die hoor je eeuwen later nog. So how have you been? You've been with us since 2004 at the Saturday Matinee, I read. So what's on your mind, on your program? What are your plans and dreams?
1: I'm going in many directions as I've conducted quite a lot of 19th century music. I've recorded Faust von Gounod and another Fausto, Louis Bertin, in 19th century music. I've conducted Beethoven symphonies, but also, you see, I stay with the real Baroque, and I think Baroque music is still in my heart. As a harpsichord player, I can't really change my spirits and my preferences.
0: Ja. Reizen gemaakt in de 19e eeuw, Beethoven, Faust van Gounod, Fausto van Louise Bertin, die we trouwens krijgen over een paar weken hier in de zaterdagmatinee. Maar mijn hart klopt van de barok. Ik ben een clavecinist en kan dat nooit ontkennen. So thank you so much for being with us this tenderness. Saturday matinee, tender.
1: Fantastic, ja. Thank you.
0: Dank je wel. Dit is Philippe Rameau, Jean-Philippe Rameau. We schuiven een klein beetje op in de tijd. Dit komt ouverture uit La Fête de Poligny met Les Talents Lyriques. CD-opname geleid door Christophe Rousset. Wie anders?